going to be all right when you win this trip to Philadelphia to see Ella Langley and Morgan Wallen. 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

Well, you know what's crazy? The stat from Ella Langley. Hey, it's Emily 98.7 The Bull. I feel like she's constantly breaking records. And, you know, Drake released his new album. And he almost claimed the top 30 spots on the Apple charts. But he only got 29. Because you know who was sitting there at number 15? Yeah, this one by Ella Langley. Just one.

Mud on the Tires by Brad Paisley on 98.7 The Bull. Hey, it's Emily. So Brad Paisley, actually the very first country concert I ever went to, this was like 16 or 17 years ago. And you know who his opener was? Taylor Swift. Yeah. So you never know when you're at these shows. The opener might turn out to be a global super.

0: 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I'm Dasha, and this is my song, Austin. Don't wash up in
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I hope you are enjoying this Saturday. Thanks for being here and hanging out with me on my birthday. Yeah, it's my birthday today. You know, I'm kind of in that mode where I'm like just buying anything I want because I'm like, oh, it's my birthday. Who cares? Buy anything. But I feel like in a couple weeks, you know, my credit card's going to be like, oh, what was that you were saying?

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Hey, it's Emily 98.7. The Bullet is a new decade for me today. I don't have any traditions on my birthday other than eating whatever I want and drinking the very best wine. Wouldn't pay.

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Welcome to B-Dub Radio Saturday night from Vegas. Tomorrow, the 61st Annual Academy of Country Music Awards. And I said this jokingly on the weekday show earlier this week, and I said, hey, if you have a wild hair and you want to max out a credit card, there are still some tickets available for tomorrow night's show. I'm just saying. Welcome to Vegas.

We're just getting into it from Vegas tonight. We went and saw Lee Bryce play Fremont Street yesterday, which was absolutely insane. Fremont, of course, the old school strip in Las Vegas, like way back in the day. It was insane. It was packed. We're going to talk to Lee a little bit later on tonight.

0: Sam Barber is playing Hayden Holmes Amphitheater on July 15th. 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

0: Luke Combs hoping to close up the ACM Triple Crown of winning New Artist, Vocalist, and Entertainer of the Year. It's BW Radio Saturday night. We're rolling from coast to coast. We're going to hear from Dan and Shay tonight. We've got Tucker Wetmore. We've got Dasha and more. Follow along on Instagram at BW Radio. Dylan Scott with my girl, BW Radio Saturday night. Let's go.
1: She looks so pretty when the makeup on. You should hear her talking to her mama on the phone. I love it when she raps to an Eminem song.

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Thanks to ACM Lifting Lives and Fisher House. Chase Matthew, one of the hardest working men in country music, going to be checking in 10 minutes. Wait till you hear what his weekend has in store. That's coming up.

0: So do you really don't think you could hold me down?
1: I don't want to talk like that. Dude,
0: it's beat up. Chase Matthews here. We're in Vegas. It's ACL weekend. Dude, this is a whirlwind weekend for you because we're doing the remote here and recording this on a Friday. You're headed straight to Phoenix for a show tonight.
2: Tonight, yeah.
0: And by the time this airs, it would have been last night. And then you're playing a show in Vegas tomorrow night, but you got a show in New Mexico during the day.
2: Yeah.
0: So it's like three shows in the same 24-hour period.
2: Yep. I mean, it's cool though. It's keeping me busy, and I think that's the best thing I need. You know, it's just staying busy and writing songs in between, and it's part of being an artist.
0: I saw you got a little bit of much needed throttle therapy the other day. You were out riding a little bit.
2: Yeah, I got a little wild out there on the road. I threw my back out real bad the other day. So by the time I was like, I had a package that, by the way, I hate FedEx. FedEx sucks, but FedEx shipped my package to our location, and then they were like, they thought it was the wrong address or somebody needed a signature or something. I don't know. Anyway, so I was like, I'm gonna get my bike out and go ride down to FedEx. So I got my bike out. I was like, okay, my back's good enough, I can hold this bike up. By the time I got to FedEx, bro, I was really mad at myself. It was like an hour ride there and then an hour back. So,
0: yeah.
2: But I made it through, and yeah, I'm glad I knocked the dust off the bike. Finally got it out first time this season.
0: You know, it's amazing. No matter how crazy of a week or day or how bad it is, you just get on the saddle and you just twist the throttle a little bit. It just clears the mechanism, man. Or a lot of it. Yeah. Right. But even a little bit, bro, like it clears the mechanism. It just, right. it's a reset for the soul.
2: People don't understand it, man, until you do it. You know, it's throttle therapy is a great term. Yeah, put that on a shirt.
0: It's a lot cheaper than an actual therapist.
2: Therapy, yeah, unless you ride a Harley.

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So not only is it ACM weekend in Vegas, it's also EDC, which is a big EDM festival. Needless to say, Ubers are expensive in Vegas. 40

some awards have already been handed out, like New Female and New Male Artist of the Year. Avery Anna is your reigning ACM New Female Artist of the Year. Of course, she'll be celebrating tomorrow night, but she's hanging with us in 10 minutes. We're in Las Vegas. ACM Awards, BW Radio Saturday night. We used to taste

0: Avery Anna, what's up?
1: What's up, dude?
0: I did not have you covering Aussie on my bingo card. I saw that last night.
1: Did.
0: That was wild.
1: You know what?
0: Have you done that before? Like, is it last time I saw you play, it was in Denver, Colorado, and it was just you and a piano. That's how long it's been. So.
1: Yeah, it's a little bit of whiplash, isn't it?
0: Yeah, it's holy cow.
1: 5'4" blonde girl did not expect the Aussie from me, no. I've listened to Aussie my whole life. It's a very big influence coming from my dad.
0: Yeah.
1: Picture like 90 miles an hour down a dirt road, not exaggerating. And Hellraiser on the stereo, loud as it can go.
0: Wow.
1: Aussie, 21 Pilots, November Rain.
0: Okay.
1: Green Day, all of the above. So rock has always been a big influence. Yeah, I don't know. People don't expect it from me. Actually, everyone laughed at me when I said I wanted to cover it.
0: That's you know what that is? I can't say the actual expression, but that's some ACM New Female Artist of the Year stuff.
1: Stuff.
0: Yeah.
1: Stuff.
0: That's right.
1: Freak yeah.
0: Freak yeah.
1: Yes.
0: Have you Vegased yet though, or have you been focused?
1: I've been running around with my head cut off like a headless chicken.
0: Yeah.
1: I'm so busy in the best way. I was praying for this when I was playing the piano when you last saw me.
0: Yeah.
1: So it's always been a dream of mine to be here and be busy while I'm here. I haven't gambled yet. Never gambled. Might have to try it out when I after.
0: You have not gambled
1: I've never
0: ever?
1: Gambled ever.
0: Really?
1: You're
0: going to have to sin a little bit after the show on Sunday night.
1: Every time we played a casino, I just get tired and I go to bed. Don't get me wrong, I can be the life of the party on like a Diet Coke or two, but you know.
0: Are you secretly a 72-year-old woman trapped inside a 20-something body? Yeah.
1: You I'm like a couple things. I got a lot of personalities. It's hard to keep up with it.
0: Fair.
1: Yeah.
0: Fair. Yeah. So. I'm married. I understand how that is.
1: So, yes.
0: That's how it is.
1: Us women, we got a lot of sides here.
0: Right.
1: We got
0: right.
1: a lot of layers.
0: You never get bored.
1: No, never get bored. Don't underestimate a woman. She can be rock and slap you in the face, or she can be soft and gentle and feminine.
0: What is the one thing you want to do to keep this momentum going? Because it has been a whirlwind of a couple of weeks for you.
1: Honestly, I feel like things start rolling when I just do me and when I just pour myself into my faith and into my roots and what I feel passionate about. So I just want to keep that going. And I want to write things that feel like me, things that feel real and honest and not seeking the validation.

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Della Lefty is a breath of fresh air. I absolutely am obsessed with this song. My cousin Lily is as well. And I think I scored some cool cousin points getting to have her on the show last week. 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We're live from Vegas. On a

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Got your Insta Countdown coming up in just a few minutes. Part of the show, we give you the five most wanted songs of the day in about 60 seconds or less. 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

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It's

It's always a good time when Lee Bryce is on the show. It's Beat Up Radio Saturday night. We're hanging in Vegas. Lee, always trouble when we're in a room together. And, well, it's not going to be an exception here when he checks in about 10 minutes. 61st Annual ACM Awards tomorrow. We're in Vegas tonight.

saw the old man's face. Front page obituary. He was a millionaire. He left his fortune to some guy he barely knew. His kids were mad as hell.

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1: Oh, man. I can, you know, I look at your beard and I see me like trying to put a little bit less salt in mine every now and then, and you're just kind of letting it do. It's kind of salt and pepper, but it's like on, it's all natural.
0: I'm just letting it go, man. I'm just letting it go. You know, it's funny is there's a little more of the gray and white on the right side.
1: It's so weird it does that.
0: Do you know why that is?
1: No.
0: It's because as husbands, we drive most of the time, and it's the brake. You know what I'm talking about, man.
1: I love it. I love it.
0: How did we ever survive having brake lights come on a half mile down the road without our wives?
1: Well, I don't know.
0: We'd have just kept going and ran right into it, bro.
1: Yeah, but now I'm like, she's like, how did you just not get into a wreck? I said, because I'm like looking for somebody to just come across the road when they're not supposed to. I'm like, it's called defensive driving.
0: Defensive driving. Yeah. It's funny, since I started riding motorcycles, like being a biker has made me a better driver in a car, because you realize nobody's paying attention on the road, man.
1: Yeah, and you're the vulnerable one. I've had some, you know, I'm trying to scare you, but I've had a couple of, you know, bad things happen in my life with some friends, and I'm like, and my mom always made me promise her I would never get on a motorcycle. When I was like six, I was like, you made me promise that when I was
0: 6 years old, she still hold you to it.
1: Don't ever get a motorcycle, promise me. But yeah, it's, but it does make you, because you are the vulnerable one in that situation.
0: Mm-hmm. We've had a lot of fun over the years, gotten into some trouble over the
1: years. Yeah, you ain't doing none of that this weekend, are you?
0: No, I'm a grown man. I'm more mature.
1: My wife here, we're just like, going to bed early. Where's my sleep machine? You know, it's
0: like, wait a minute. Do you wear this? Do you do the CPAP?
1: Dude, I just started that like a year ago. And then, well, here's truth is last night I got out and one half of the power cord was not there.
0: No.
1: And I was like, you got to be kidding.

0: you do with an extra $1,000.
1: Oh my God.
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It's Beat Up. 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

wild would it be if there was like a surprise Florida Georgia Line reunion on the ACMs tomorrow? Like, I have no knowledge. I'm just spitballing. That would be an epic moment. And it's only the ACM Awards that could deliver moments like that in country music. So stranger things have happened. Tyler Hubbard on for you now.

It's going to get a little crazy. It's BW Radio Saturday night. We're hanging in Vegas. The 61st ACM Awards. She was an ACM New Female Artist of the Year nominee and just a bundle of energy, to say the least.

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1: What up, Dasha?
2: What up, B-Dub?
1: How many chewies or booties did you do in Australia? There was a lot of them.
2: One every single show, plus maybe a couple extra for some social media stuff. But so
1: was it your boot?
2: Literally my boot, okay, every single time. Good. I am an authentic chewy girl, okay? And I put that right back on, and I finished the set, okay?
1: A little wet socks.
2: It's a little squishy. Yeah. You got to hang the socks out.
1: I've done one of them before.
2: Have you?
1: Yeah. It was a long time ago with Low Cash at the Grizzly Rose in Denver.
2: Were you gagging or were you like into it?
1: It was fine.
2: If there's like adrenaline, it's fine. Like on stage, I'm fine. And these girls ran into me backstage like, can we do one together? And I'm like, no.
1: No. Yeah.
2: Literally,
1: you
2: gotta do
1: it. There's no, you can't.
2: Where's the audience?
1: If you think out there, you're dead.
2: You're dead.
1: You can't do it. I mean, we've seen the shoey. I've seen you jump into a pool in the middle of the set.
2: Naturally.
1: I just have a feeling like skydiving is in the future of like, you know, you just jump out of a perfectly good airplane and then you land in a stadium somewhere.
2: No, I'm so scared.
1: Really?
2: I can't.
1: What about motorcycles?
2: Yes, down.
1: I could drive you on the bike into a show.
2: This is awesome.
1: Yeah, we're just like planning ideas here.
2: Duh.
1: I was so proud when you got nominated for New Female Artist of the Year. You had my vote. I'm just saying. I feel like you got robbed. I feel like it should have been you.
2: Thanks. I
1: love
2: appreciate
1: Adrienne
2: that.
1: Too, obviously.
2: She's awesome.
1: She's
2: and
1: great.
2: She texted me when she won, and she's just such a kind human. I want all the success for her. Really, I do.
1: What are you up to the rest of the summer?
2: Rest of the summer, I'm going to Costa Rica next weekend.
1: Nice.
2: My little sister's turning 21.
1: Okay.
2: Oh. So we have to party.
1: Okay.
2: And then my best friend turns 29 today.
1: Touring, you know,
2: yeah,
1: all the things.
2: Yeah, right. The schedule question.
1: You have a new song drop in May 29th?
2: Oh, yes,
1: I saw
2: that's what I'm doing this summer.
1: Yeah, okay.
2: Right. The whiskey went to my head. Yeah, I got a song dropping on the 29th. That's
1: okay.
2: Intel.
1: What is the song called? Can
2: it's
1: you
2: It's called Mad About It.
1: All right.
2: And it's the first single off my brand new album that's coming out.
1: Okay. Is it country?
2: Oh, it's country.
1: Okay.
2: All right. Sorry, I can't cuss on
1: no,
2: here.
1: No, it's fine. So we have an edit button.
2: Yeah, you know, I feel like this album is my opportunity to really settle into like my taste in music and sonically, but also the lyrics are so my personality in every single song. Like none of these songs anyone else could sing. It's just like so Dasha coded.
1: Yeah.

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1: The hate that Luke Bryan is getting on social media is boiling my blood something fierce.
2: Luke Bryan is accused of using AI to write his songs.
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3: 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Camo.
1: Climb tree.
2: Gravel road. Yeah. Truck bed.
1: Eat food. You know. You're just saying random things.
2: Right.
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1: I know.
2: Wake up. 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
1: Eat brekkie. 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

we have certainly saved the best hour for last. It's Beat Up Radio Saturday night. Dan and Shay just announced a brand new album on the show with us in 6 minutes. We're live in Vegas, the ACM Awards in Cincinnati.

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1: Here we go.
0: Here we go. Guys, first of all, young. August 21st.
2: August 21. Yeah. August 21.
0: Day before my wedding anniversary, so thank you for thinking of me.
2: We did that for you, brother. We did that for you. Now we're fired up, man. We're really proud of this album, and it was a scramble. Like, the last couple days have been crazy. We flew to New York, announced it on the Today Show. We're here in Vegas. Came to see you, brother.
0: We came to all see you. I saw you guys on the list. I'm like, oh, this is going to be diabolical.
3: Oh, for sure.
1: It is, for sure. Yeah, we're making it. We're making it.
0: They said we got 3 minutes. I'm like, is that possible with the three of us?
1: I don't think so.
2: Absolutely not.
0: I mean, last time we talked, I joined the band and everything, so.
1: You did, and we've been waiting for you to submit your actual request.
2: Well, I figured, we need your rider. What's on the rider?
0: I figure you do lead. You know, Dan does back, you know, does harmonies and does a lot of the writing and production. Okay. I'll just be like the choreographer.
1: Give me the plus size. Plus sign.
0: I'll be the plus.
1: That's sick. That's
2: I have seen the dance moves.
0: Wait, did you say plus size? I've lost 120 pounds.
1: Plus sign.
0: Oh, God.
1: I would never say that. Look at you beautiful man. I mean, my goodness. I could just look at you. I took a long look at you just there. I hope there's a camera that showed that. You can look that back. Looking nice, dude. Look at that. And that's all we got time for today.
0: But the title track is out, right? Did that just drop today?
2: Yeah, title track dropped last night at midnight.
0: Yeah. So I'm excited. You guys freaked us out there a couple times, went dark, but we're going to be, can't wait to get rid of you after this whole cycle 100%. Rolls through and you'll be like, go back into hiding and
2: we'll
0: stuff.
2: We'll go bye-bye. That's what we do. We like to keep it guessing. Did they break up again? I think they broke up.
0: I'm like, what's going on? Why is this, this happening?
2: It's good to see you, dude. You having fun in Vegas? What's the vibe?
0: The vibe is good. The vibe is,
2: I'm about
0: to go Vegas. That's what we're going to do.
2: My man, we're the last one of the day.
0: Yeah. Thanks.

0: 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He's choosing Texas, I can tell. Calling all Ella fellas.
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We're hanging in Vegas. The people is the best part about Vegas. More so the people watching. We've definitely seen some characters on the strip the last couple of nights. Of course, the ACM Awards are tomorrow on Amazon Prime. Ella Langley up for 7.

0: B-Dub, we're in Las Vegas, the 61st Academy of Country Music Awards. Thanks to Fisher House and ACM Lifting Lives for making this happen. Tucker Wetmore, I don't think we've talked since, but officially congratulations
1: Thank
0: on
1: you.
0: The win.
1: Thank you.
0: Yeah, that was, I think last time I talked, your mom was getting ready to fly out to see you at those shows.
1: Yep.
0: How long did she have to keep that secret that you won the award? Was it like day
1: the entire time?
0: The entire,
1: like, the entire, and I'm so, that's what I'm most shocked about.
0: Like, how long did she know before she gave you the trophy or got to make the announcement?
1: Days.
0: Really?
1: Yeah.
0: Wow.
1: I think she knew before she flew out.
0: That's crazy. Yeah. That's some sneaky stuff.
1: Crazy.
0: Man.
1: Crazy.
0: You and your mom are like BFFs too, so like you literally tell each other everything.
1: Everybody kept the secret.
0: So your whole team,
1: because they were waiting to do it on the last show of the tour in London, because we did 3 back to back nights in London. Crazy shows, very fun shows. They're wanting to do it that last show to kind of just like firework moment, you know.
0: I saw that, man.
1: And they knocked it out of the park. Between Thomas Rhett making the video and one of my good buddies, somebody I look up to.
0: Did you know? Did you know that that was happening when Thomas popped up on the video? Or
1: I had no idea.
0: So there was no inkling?
1: I had no idea. And I was so confused on why my mom was coming out on stage. And then she's like, look at the screen. And it's Thomas's big head on a big old screen. And he starts talking about my golf game. And I was like, yeah, sounds about right.
0: Yeah.
1: And then he said, ACM, new male artist. And I go,
0: Brunette about to go number one here. I think it might be one of the shortest. I'm hoping so too, because it's a banger. But it's got to be one of the shortest number one songs in a minute. I mean, 2 minutes in and out, dude. It's a barn burner.
1: Barn burner is a great word for it.
0: What's next?
1: So much. Dude, I've been working on so much music that I can't even see straight right now.
0: Yeah.
1: So much music. Shows. Got the Hardy Tour starting next week. I'm out on a couple dates with him, which is going to be fun. Bunch of festivals this summer. And then music is all I'm doing right now.
0: I feel like I need to unbutton like a button here.
1: I feel like I should button up. I feel
0: like I need to let the hamburger meat out a little bit.
1: There it is.
0: Just let it loose a little bit.
1: The hamburger meat.
0: The taco meat, you know, comes out a little bit sometimes.
1: The visual representation was exactly what I needed.
0: Well, go kill it tomorrow night on the show. Sure.

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3: And I'm Jody Van Allen talking with Tucker Wetmore. Tell me about the brunette video.
4: Honestly, most of the inspiration was like, you ever seen the movie Tombstone? Those old Western movies like that was kind of my thought process behind it. And I wanted it to be like a story. And I didn't want it to just be like, okay, this is the music. I wanted there to be like a couple acting lines in there, like and like acting roles and different cameos from like the Bachelor Nation. So I just called up my friends. I was like, hey, you guys want to be part of this music video? And they're like, yeah, absolutely. So I sent them the script. But literally everything you see on the videos came from my brain or Chase's brain, just, you know, shooting back and forth ideas.
3: 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More. Here's Brunette on Cafe Nashville.
5: Who knows I got a time, and there's a few in here now. Well, I've learned my lesson too many times. Blows like you put me through.

0: Tucker, one more. That's Brunette on Cafe Nashville, sponsored by MCA Records. I'm Jody Van Allen. So John Morgan and I were having a conversation. Of course, his album producer is Jason Aldean. What was it like to work with Jason in the studio?
1: I think the biggest thing is just his ear. He's just got a great ear for songs. I mean, he's been in the game for a while, and obviously he's got a good track record. So, you know, I think that's probably his biggest asset in the room, is just hearing whether it's right or not, you know.
0: Brought to you by Broken Bow Records, John Morgan. It's Kid Myself on Cafe Nashville.
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John Morgan, Kit, myself, sponsored by Broken Bow Records on Cafe Nashville. I am Jody Van Allen. So this year, the ACM for the Visual Media of the Year goes out to Stephen Wilson Jr., a brand new artist. This is his song, Gary, sponsored by Big Loud Records on Cafe Nashville.

0: Stephen Wilson Jr. brought to you by Big Loud Records. Gary on Cafe Nashville. I am Jody Van Allen. So Vincent Mason, still part of the single selection process, I guess, even as a new artist.
1: I think ultimately we kind of get to decide what we send, but I think I'm very big on, like, don't fight the momentum. Like, I feel like I can tell how it hits a crowd and how it's hitting people, and the visual response that I would get when we would play it at radio shows, or we've been trying it on the road, and I could feel what it does when people hear it. And I remember how I felt when I heard it. So I'm just really big on don't fight it. I think it is our decision at the end of the day, but when that many people are kind of pointing one way, I think it's just, you know, it's best to just not make it harder than it needs to be, you know?
0: It's working out for him. Inside the top 20, Vincent Mason, wish you well on Cafe Nashville.
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2: 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Check out my new song, Rebel.
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6: Hey, it's Vincent Mason. 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
3: 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Too much else. Sit on this bar stool, sipping that wish you well.
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3: Sipping that wish you well.
0: Kevin Nashville, I'm Jody Van Allen. So Kane Brown, his partner now with a hospitality company here in Nashville, to open a brand new bar. It opens on Memorial Day weekend. Come join us for the party. Lower Broadway, Nashville. Here's Kane.

0: Kane Brown Woman on Cafe Nashville. I'm Jody Van Ellen with Shane Proffitt. Now, tell me about the song Whistlin' Dixie, that cover.
1: I was born in 2000, and so I grew up on Justin Moore and Jamie Johnson and Randy Houser. And I remember when I was 16 years old, I had a square body Chevrolet, a 1993 model. And

0: I would cruise through Sonic and cruise through the Big Lots parking lot blaring Whistling Dixie. And over the last few years, me and Randy have became pretty good friends, and that's the song I decided I wanted to kind of pay tribute to. And I told Randy what I was doing. He said, boy, if you want me on that, I'll be on it with you. So sure enough, I think Randy is one of the most talented guys in this town. I really do. Mel Buckles to the year every year in my book. I mean, he's just top-notch.
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2: 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Blake Shelton. Let him in anyway. This song is about redemption, even when there's not a clear path.
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3: Kevin Ashwell, I'm Jody Van Ellen. So Jason Aldean just released Songs About Us, the new album. So what's it like for you on album day?
4: I think you kind of always look at social media. You know, you want to see what people are saying and what songs they're liking, what they're gravitating towards. You know, a lot of these songs we've released early, but half the record, a little over half the record, we haven't released. So I'm always curious to see how they're feeling about certain things. So I'll kind of watch social media a little bit on that. I don't really watch charts and stuff that much anymore. I feel like you can go down the rabbit hole with that, and I'll be glued to my phone, so I don't like to do that. So I just feel like I'm proud of it. I love the way it turned out. You put it out and let it take care of itself.
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songs about us. That's Jason Aldean. Don't tell on me on Cafe Nashville. I am Jody Van Allen with Blake Shelton, sponsored by Wheelhouse Records. This is Let Him In Anyway on Cafe Nashville. Ain't it

0: Let him in anyway. That is Blake Shelton on Cafe Nashville, sponsored by Will House Records.
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0: Cafe Nashville, I'm Jody Van Allen, so I was talking with Corey Kent. His last big hit, This Heart, was actually an outside cut. What is it about an outside cut that makes you want to cut it?
10: I remember as a writer just writing songs for other people. Just like a moment in my career where I there's just a really frustrating circumstance where I didn't feel like my song was getting a fair shot because I wasn't able to write it with an artist. And I just remember getting so frustrated in that moment and going, if I'm ever in the position to cut songs, the best song will win, period. And the best song will be the single. And so for me, this is like being an artist that can cut outside songs and to be able to stand behind that like vow that I made back then of like best song wins, my ego's not gonna play a part in this. That was important.
0: Here's Corey Kent with Co-Wetzel, Rocky Mountain Love.

That's Corey Kent with Co Wetzel on Cafe Nashville. I am Jody Van Allen. Well, Brandon Gilbert's got a brand new one. It's called Good Damn. This is sponsored by Wheelhouse Records on Cafe Nashville.

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7: Jody Fallon. So Tucker Wetmore out on tour through October. The Brunette World Tour with apparently two blonde openers. How'd that happen?
8: Isn't that ironic, though? It's the Brunette World Tour with blonde, with blonde special guests is how we announced it. My manager actually thought of that because I already knew I wanted Dasha and Carter to come out. And then my good buddy Jacob Hackworth. He's first of three on some of the dates. And I knew I wanted them to come out. And she was like, what if we do like with blonde special guests kind of thing? And I was like, that's genius. That's so funny.
7: Sponsored by MCA Records, it's Tucker Wetmore. This is Brunette on Cafe Nashville.
9: Who knows I got a time, and there's a few in here tonight. Well, I've learned my lesson too many times. Blondes like you put me through.

0: 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That's Fireworks on Cafe Nashville. I am Jody Van Allen. Thanks for joining us. 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
1: Let's count them down, y'all. My name is Fitz. That's F-I-T with a Z, and it's time to play the hits. Welcome to the most impactful countdown of country music. This is the Country Top 40, and we are coming to you straight from the MGM Grand Garden Studios in Las Vegas, baby, where the country music has officially taken over the strip for the ACM Awards. I mean, their cowboy hats at the blackjack tables, boots walking through casino lobbies at 2 o'clock in the morning. And somewhere right now, somebody just lost about $20 listening to Ella Langley on a slot machine. We got a big weekend ahead of us. Going to be talking ACM moments, country stars taking over Vegas, behind-the-scenes stories from the CT40 redneck carpet, and as always, all things country. So grab your drink, crank it up loud. Let's make a little noise from the neon capital of the world, because this weekend's countdown is locked, loaded, and just minutes away. But first, we're going to take a look back to last weekend when Luke Combs was sitting tall at number one with Sleepless in a Hotel Room. I can hear

0: this from the MGM Grand Garden Arena in Las Vegas. That's last week's number one ACM nominee for Entertainer of the Year. Luke Combs right there was sleepless in a hotel room. And I bet you he's been sleepless the past couple of nights right here at the MGM. You got Fitz playing the hits. Can Luke Combs hang at the top spot for another week? Well, we're about to find out. The countdown begins now. Viva Las Vegas! Yeah, somebody hit that button for me.
1: Viva Las Vegas! Viva Las Vegas! Number 40!
0: Kicking this whole thing off from Las Vegas is Russell Dickerson with Worth Your While.

Worth Your Wild from Russell Dickerson, backing up two spots to number 40 this week. And I want to give a quick shout out to Tiffany in Tulsa, Oklahoma, who just hit me up on TikTok. She says, all right, Fitzy, be honest. What is the most dangerous thing that you've done so far in Vegas during ACM weekend? All right, Tiffany, first of all, I sprung my ankle last night on the strip. I'm not kidding you. And my version of dangerous now is ordering medium salsa after 9 p.m. But I will say this. Last night, somebody convinced me to walk through the MGM casino at like 1 in the morning, and I'm pretty sure that I saw three country singers, a guy dressed like Elvis, and somebody crying while eating shrimp cocktail all within about 14 seconds. Only in Vegas, baby. And you know what? That's kind of what the ACM weekend feels like. Country music, chaos, cowboy boots, bad decisions, and somehow memories that we're all going to laugh about forever. And speaking of real life kind of songs, Ashley McBride is lined up right now, ready to roll, sitting at number 39 with What If We Don't.

Ashley McBride right there with her latest What If We Don't, extending her stay for another week at number 39, and Fitz playing all the hits. And next up, it is the tribute to the blue-collar fixer types. You know who I'm talking about, just like my daddy was, Green Beret Bob. The hard-work and down-to-earth guys who could build or repair just about anything. And man, I am definitely not one of those guys. That's why I count backwards every weekend from number 40 to number 1. Stephen Wilson Jr. right now describing that kind of guy named Gary at number 38.

0: The Seymour, Indiana native, Stephen Wilson Jr. Such a unique individual. Carrying on with Gary, easing back two places to number 38. You got Fitz playing the hits, doing it from the MGM Grand Garden Arena, getting ready for the Academy of Country Music Awards in Las Vegas. And coming up, Shane Proffitt may have accidentally just come up with the most country song idea of all time. And I might just get some songwriting credit for it. The details next.
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7: Thank you, Hudson. That's my Texas brother right there. And we're back to the hits, doing this from the MGM Grand Garden Arena in Las Vegas, Nevada, getting ready for the American Country Music Awards show. And we're on the CT 40 stage right now, though. Here's Hudson. He's got number 37 with Paint You Pretty.

0: Brady from Hudson Westbrook checking in number 37 for the second week running. And you got Fitz playing all the hits on the Country Top 40. And you know, sometimes the best country song ideas happen completely by accident. And that might be exactly what happened when I was hanging out with Shane Proffitt recently.
1: All right. You know you're hanging out with Shane Proffitt when?
2: He brings you a Busch Light.
1: Boom. And by the way, that's an idea for a song, like how everything could be fixed with a handshake and a beer, right? You just made me think about that.
2: Handshake and a beer.
1: Right? Come on. There's something there for you.
0: You could almost hear the chorus already, right? Handshake and a beer.

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Sounds like the kind of song that get played right here on the countdown. I don't know. We got to get on that. Here's Shane Prophet. He's got number 36 with Long Live Country.

0: 36 with Long Live Country. And here's another dude who echoes that point of view. Yeah, sort of like the same guy stepping up to number 35. You know, loves his hunting, loves his fishing, loves making flowers, plowing huge amounts of acres and planting flowers for his wife, Gwen Stefani. That's right, the country music playing, flower planting, Blake Shelton with Let Him In Anyway.
1: Number 35.

That ain't no BS. That was Blake Shelton's latest, Let Him In Anyway. What a powerful and beautiful song, Blake. He's got a repeat week right there at number 35. Doing this thing from the MGM Grand Garden Arena in Las Vegas, and it has been a week. Got some more ACM news coming your way in just a little bit. For right now, though, checking in with Kenny Chesney at number 34 with a brand new debut called Carry On.

Off at number 34 with Carry On. And I love it, Kenny. You know what? One thing I've learned in life, wherever you are, be there. Like, fully there. Doesn't matter if you're changing tires, teaching kids, pouring coffee, or chasing a dream. People notice the folks who show up all in. And Luke Combs figured that out early. He said before he made it big, he would drive to Nashville and hit songwriter rounds, hang around the Opry, just meet as many people as he possibly could. And he finally realized, you know what, man? You got to be present to win. So he packed up, moved to town, and the rest is country music history. And now Luke's one of the biggest names on the planet. And the Luke Combs takeover keeps on rolling from the MGM Grand Garden Arena in Las Vegas, Nevada. He's got number 33 with Be By You.

0: Holmes on the Country Top 40 with Fitz. What a brand new debut. Love it. Be By You. Starting off at number 33. Have a feeling that's going to be another number one for him. It's all going down for real from the MGM Grand Garden Arena in Las Vegas. Hey, by the way, look for me on TV. I'm going to be waving at you. And some of the biggest names in country are taking the stage this weekend. But every one of them were once just hoping for a little bit of airplay on the radio. And we're going to give you a brand new artist. And we're going to give this individual a chance to shine amongst the stars. Your CT40 launch pad is coming up next. CT40 Mission Control. We are go for launch. After this.
1: One. And liftoff.
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13: What's up, Kelsey? I appreciate you for that. Welcome back to the hits on the Country Top 40. And, of course, we're all doing this thing right now from the MGM Grand Garden Arena in Las Vegas, bringing you to the party at number 32 with Kelsey Hart with Fireworks.
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0: shooting off a few fireworks of his own, going up one to number 32 on the Country Top 40 with Fitz. And I'm going to give you a little taste of small town America right now from up-and-coming artist Graylin James. Listen to the lyrics of this song, just brilliantly written. It's called Water at a Wedding, number 31.
1: Well, I didn't want to show up, but our families go way back. So when you said your vows, that's exactly where I sat. Thank God for open bars, because watching all this

0: Raylan James scooting up one more to number 31 with a brilliant song called Water at a Wedding. And you got Fitz playing all the hits. I'm going to jump into the captain's seat right now, if you don't mind, in this big old rocket. I've got an artist that you need to hear, like, right now. 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Get you some. There she is. I can see the launch pad right now. And in a town like Nashville, it could feel like there's a million people all trying to launch at the exact same time. Everybody's got a guitar, everybody's got a dream, and everybody's hoping that their song becomes the one that finally breaks orbit on the country top 40. Well, let me introduce you to Jacob Hackworth, whose rocket ship already seems like it's leaving the atmosphere. He grew up in rural Missouri, far from the bright lights of Music Row. You know, just a kid obsessed with music, teaching himself guitar, singing, writing songs, slowly discovering that he might actually have something special. And at 22 years old, Jacob packed it up and headed to Nashville and entered the songwriting galaxy. And before long, CT40 Mission Control started paying attention. He helped write Bailey Zimmerman's monster hit song, Rockin' a Hard Place.
1: But we're caught in between a rock and a hard place. Red, white,
0: and that got him his first taste of that number one stratosphere as a songwriter. And now he's making a run as an artist, too. CT40 Mission Control, clear the runway and fire up the boosters. Jacob Hackworth is officially go for launch with What Took You So

0: CT40 Launchpad Artist of the Week, now amongst the stars, Jacob Hackworth with his song, What Took You So Long? What a great one. But here's what matters. What did you think of the song, Ryan? Is Jacob on the way to the top as a possible CT40 artist on the charts? You can send me a message right now, Facebook, Instagram, TikTok, just three words. 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
0: Portland. 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
0: Straight out of the MGM Grand Garden Arena right here in Las Vegas. Welcome to the Country Top 40. You got Fitz playing all the hits, and it's your one-stop shop for all things ACM Awards. That's right. All things country music, and honestly, all things cowboy boots and controlled chaos this weekend here in Vegas. And the neon is glowing. The country stars are roaming everywhere, mostly through the casinos. I just got done singing some karaoke in a casino lobby, and you know what? Now we're officially rolling through another massive countdown together. We're 10 songs in with 30 still locked, loaded, and ready to roll. Let's do this.
4: Number 30
0: goes to Alexandra Kay and her song called Straight for the Heart. When

For the Heart from Alexandra Kay, climbing up one to number 30. And you got Fitz playing all the hits up now. Former college golf stud. A lot of people don't know this. Yes, he was a golf stud over at Lipscomb University in Nashville, Tennessee. Dustin says he still plays from time to time, you know, when the tour schedule allows for it. Did you know, not only can the dude play golf, he's also an unbelievable pilot. All the time, man, that dude is up in the air. Teeing up right now at number 29 with Easy to Love.

Dustin Lynch notches off another week at number 29 with Easy to Love. And check it out. We're going to go from Dustin to Dan. Yeah, Dan and Shay with a song they wrote after losing a close friend and mentor, Ben Vaughn. And he was with the Warner Chappell Company. He was the Warner Chappell Publishing Head. And I'm telling you, this one goes out to Ben. And anyone having an issue right now in their life, if you need to talk to someone, just reach out. Tell them you need some help and just say so. Here's Dan and Shay.

0: Dan and Shay with Say So. Just an amazing song that'll stop you right there in your tracks. Checking in at number 28 for another week. The freedom you are experiencing right now was fought and earned by the proud men and women who served our nation. Ain't that right, Dad? Here's my dad, who just passed away on March 18th. Green Beret Bob. And your CT-40 troop salute is supported by my friends at Sleep Number.
1: This is Green Beret Bob. Fitz is my son. I proudly served my country from 66 through 72 with the Army Special Forces. We live in a land of the free because of our brave men and women, past and present. This is our troop salute.
0: And I'm going to tell you, this story right here got me. During Military Appreciation Month, an 88-year-old Army veteran named Ed Bombas from Michigan started going viral online after people learned that he was still working at 88 years old because he lost his pension years ago. And instead of just scrolling past his story, Americans showed up big time. Donations pouring in from all over the country and helped Ed finally retire. But you know what? This is the part that really hits me different. After all that support, Ed decided that he wanted to help other veterans too. So now, at 88 years old, he's part of a nationwide effort helping struggling veterans and military families all across America. And that is what I've always loved about our military community, y'all. My dad would always say to me, service doesn't stop when the uniform comes off. It becomes part of who you are. So this weekend, from all of us here at the Country Top 40, from the bright lights of Las Vegas at the ACM Awards weekend, we salute Ed Bombas. 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

0: 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It's ACM weekend. And coming up, Lauren Elena isn't afraid to get real honest in her songwriting. And she's going to tell you why when we get back.
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11: Welcome back to the hits on the Country Top 40 with Fitz. Yes, ladies and gentlemen, doing this thing from the MGM Grand Garden Arena in Las Vegas. Look for me on TV on Sunday, by the way. I'm going to be waving at you, all right? I'm going to be winking at you. Getting ready to head down to the CT40 vault for some country music history in a couple of minutes. Right now, though, ZJK, Zach John King with Get to Drinkin'.

country newcomer ZJK, Zach John King, making some serious noise right now, spending another week on the countdown at number 27 with Get to Drinking. Yeah, I'm in Las Vegas right now. Welcome to the Country Top 40, getting ready for the ACM Awards. And you know, the songs that really hit us, you know, they're usually the honest ones, the ones that came from heartbreak, chaos, bad decisions, you know, just real life stuff. And Lauren Elena says that's exactly why she writes the way she does. Lauren says people sometimes look at artists like they've got it all figured out, but she wants fans to know that she's been through breakups, struggles, and hard times too. That she's just a normal person trying to figure out life like the rest of us. And honestly, I think it's that kind of honesty is what makes country music work. Here she is alongside Chase Matthew. Lauren Elena checking in right now, number 26 with All My Exes. Another.

Texas from Lauren Elaine and Chase Matthew holding steady at number 26 this week. And you got Fitz playing all the hits. And you know what? I'm just a long, tall Texan, 6'7" on the Las Vegas Strip, headed to the ACM Awards. Man, what a trip. Boots hitting pavement, neon lights glow, cowboy hats and casinos everywhere I go. Just saw a country singer dancing by a roulette wheel. Somebody singing George Strait like they just signed a record deal. There's glitter on the sidewalks, guitars in every bar, and somehow every cowboy in Vegas now thinks he's a star. Meanwhile, I'm just out here trying to survive buffet lines and dodging slot machines and overpriced cocktails with limes. But you know what, y'all? There's something kind of magic about country music and Vegas nights. And we're bringing it to you from the Country Top 40 Countdown. Man, what a sight. As we continue this countdown right now from the MGM Grand Garden Arena, kicking the saloon doors open at number 25 is John Party with

There you go. Feel free to kick them boots off. That's Boots Off from John Party. Still camping out at number 25 on the Country Top 40 Countdown. We're counting them down from the MGM Grand Garden Arena in Las Vegas for ACM Weekend. And you got Fitz playing all the hits. And check this out. Luke Bryan just texted me back after I asked him what he was doing before the award show. And Luke said, buddy, I've walked about 14 miles through this casino, lost my phone twice, waved at three people that I thought were Lionel Richie, and somehow ended up eating nachos and a sequin jacket at 1 o'clock in the morning. I don't know what I'm doing. And honestly, that sounds exactly like ACM Weekend in Vegas. Number 24 right now, Luke Bryan with Country. And she

0: country, and she knows it. From Luke Bryan, riding out another week at number 24 on the Country Top 40 with Fitz. And you know, long before Low Cash had the hits, all the sold-out crowds, the chart success, they got encouragement from the legendary Bob Kingsley himself, the man who started this countdown.
1: Well, it goes all the way back before we were even on the radio. Jeffrey Steele said, there's this guy that you have to meet, and his name is Bob Kingsley. And we were like, well, of course, Bob Kingsley, the countdown. And he says, yeah, he's a dear friend of mine, and he's going to love Low Cash. I just know it. So we all got together one day, and we just hung out, and we hit it off. That, like, friends outside of all this crazy business.
0: Right.
1: And I'll never forget, he said, someday you're going to be on the radio, and when you are, you're going to hit the top 40. And when you do, I'm going to call you. Wow. And I'm gonna tell you, I'm gonna give you the heads up because I'm gonna celebrate it with you. And I'll never forget, he called us up and said, "It's time to tune in, boys. You did it."
0: And it's just a phone call.
1: Yeah, he
2: took the time to do that, right?
0: In a business that could feel pretty tough and unpredictable, the legendary Bob Kingsley taking the time to personally call Low Cash when they finally cracked the top 40. It just says everything about who he was, and I am honored to be sitting in his studio and behind his microphone every weekend when I'm broadcasting from Texas. Number 23, the boys he loved, Low Cash, with Wrong Hearts.

Nash backing up two and landing at number 23. Welcome to the hits on the Country Top 40 with Fitz, doing this thing from the MGM Grand Garden Arena in Las Vegas. And I tell you, a duet that is quickly gaining icon status right now. Between the two of these artists, they have racked up, let me do my calculations, 7 ACM nominations this year. We got Ella Langley and Morgan Wallen with I Can't Love You Anymore. And number 22.

0: I Can't Love You Anymore from Ella Langley and Morgan Wallen. Racking up 8 places to number 28. Now, folks, that is what you call a jump. That is what you call the Leap of the Week Award recipient. So you know how I do this, wherever you are, at home, at work, in the car, listening on your radio station app. Let me grab my air horns. All right, right over here. And if we could all get together, let's give Morgan and Ella an attaboy and an attagirl.
1: Attaboy!
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Yes, Z Top, Zach Top in the Country Top 40 with Fitz Super Stash Club. Yes, he is a superhero amongst mustaches in country music. Getting ready to walk through the CT40 vault in just a couple of minutes. First, now, stopping at number 21 was Zach Top.

0: South of Sanity from Z-Top. Zach Top right there, heading north one spot to number 21. And as promised, it's that time again. Yeah, we're going to take a brief break from the show and venture down into the CT40 vault. Yes, I have the ability to teleport from Las Vegas back to Texas. We're doing the Country Top 40 right now. We're at the MGM Grand Garden Arena in Vegas. But let me teleport, please, back to the CT40 vault. Man, I feel like I just got beamed down somewhere. Here I am back in the vault. And by the way, your ticket to the vault is brought to you by my friends at O'Reilly Auto Parts, your professional parts people. And all I got to do right now is walk up to our unbelievable eye retina scanner. I'm the only person in the world with the access to get in this place. So let me walk. Ah, it is so bright.
1: Hello, Fitz. Please step in front of the retina eye scanner.
0: All right, just go ahead and check out my eyeball right there.
2: Are we going to the award show? Can you introduce me to Luke?
0: Which Luke? And wait a second. No, I mean, I'm going, yes, but you can't go. You're both to the wall. You're an eye retina scanner.
2: Oh, yeah. Bummer. I guess you can go inside now. Access granted.
0: Okay, thank you. There it is. We are in. You know, sometimes I actually feel a little bad for her. All right, anyways, let's begin our journey in the year of the national debut of Mr. Rogers' Neighborhood.
3: 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Would you be mine? Could you be mine?
0: Apollo 8 became the first manned mission to orbit the moon and send home the unforgettable Earthrise image, that beautiful photo. And over on your country radios, it was the year that a country artist from Bossier City, Louisiana, scored his fourth number one.

The year was 1968, and that was David Houston with Have a Little Faith. And let's go this way. We're going to rocket forward another 22 years. The technology is changing. Fashion is changing. But one thing remains, great country music. And this one became the very first number one song for an artist named Travis Tritt.

Hold On, released back in February of 1990 from his debut album, Country Club. Follow Me This Way. We're going to move now another 29 years. We got a long walk getting our steps in the world that never even heard of COVID yet. And Carrie Underwood was on top of the country music game, winning the ACM for Entertainer of the Year in 2019.

0: We're sitting at the MGM Grand Garden Arena right now in Las Vegas, and in 2019, that was your ACM Entertainer of the Year, Carrie Underwood, with her hit song, Southbound. And I can't believe it, y'all. Our trip in the vault for this weekend is up, but you know I'm going to be hanging out with you next weekend, same time, same place. We're just going to chill together and learn some country music history. 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We're going to cross this threshold. As always, watch your step over this thing. All right, there you go. And can you give me a hand? Push as hard as you can now. Let's get this Dilly Buster. 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Size door to slam shut behind us.
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0: Welcome back to the Country Top 40 with Fitz. Coming to you this ACM Awards weekend from the MGM Grand Garden Arena in Las Vegas. Again, my name is Fitz, your favorite long, tall Texan, and your tour guide on this run to number one. We've got 20 songs down and 20 left to go.
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0: Gonna kick it off with John Morgan with the song he wrote with Tyler Hubbard and Jordan Schmidt. It's called

Kid Myself from John Morgan, moving forward three spots to number 20 on the countdown. And welcome to the Country Top 40 with Fitz playing all the hits from Las Vegas this weekend. Yes, it's ACM weekend, y'all. And how about this lineup? Hardy, Morgan Wallen, Eric Church, and Tim McGraw all sharing the CT40 stage at number 19 with McGarvey.

Love that song. MacArthur from Hardy, Morgan Wallen, Eric Church, and Tim McGraw moving up a spot to number 19 this weekend. And you know what? I really just, man, I love stories like this one. George Bird started out just opening up shows for Luke Bryan on tour, night after night, you know, earning the crowd the old-fashioned way. And somewhere along the road, those tour bus conversations turned into a collaboration. And now the two of them are riding straight up the country charts together. From tour opening act to top 20 hitmaker on the country top 40 with Fitz, here's George Burge and Luke Bryan with Ride, Ride, Ride, number 18.

George Burge and Luke Bryan cranking it up one more to number 18 on the countdown. And check this out. Up again. It feels like this guy's been all over the country top 40 countdown lately. And that's fine with me. Luke Combs one more time. This time, number 17 with his former number one on the countdown. It's called Days Like.

I'm slipping back 8 spots on the countdown to number 17 with Days Like These. Coming up on the Country Top 40 with Fitz as we do this thing from the MGM Grand Garden Arena in Las Vegas. It's ACM weekend. We're getting ready for the good stuff because good feels so good.

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10: We're back to the hits on ACM Weekend, doing this from Las Vegas on the Country Top 40 with Fitz. And if you've been listening to me for a while, you know that sometimes I like to put artists on the spot during interviews and, you know, ask them to do things that sometimes they wouldn't normally, you know, want to do. You know what I mean? Just have fun with them. And let's just say that Bailey Zimmerman absolutely delivered. Check this out. In the positivity, because you're changing the game. You're doing it your way.
11: Trying.
10: I've seen you do it. You take off your shirt at the end of concerts. 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
11: I wouldn't do that if I wasn't absolutely shredded.
10: One of the reasons fans love Bailey Zimmerman is because the guy doesn't take himself too seriously. And I'd say ripping off your shirt during an interview definitely qualifies. Bailey right now with Chevy Silverado at number 16.

Pushing forward one to number 16. That was Chevy Silverado from Bailey Zimmerman. You got Fitz playing all the hits on the Country Top 40 Countdown. And from Trucks, we're going to go to another popular songwriting topic in country music. Yep, get ready. Women. That's right. Women. Kane Brown right now with the plate. Number 15 with Woman.

0: Woman from Kane Brown, scooting up one to number 15. And I do the good stuff every single weekend because good feels good. And man, you know what? It's a good weekend this weekend. Doing it from the MGM Grand Garden Arena in Las Vegas. It's ACM weekend. There's some good stuff right there, but I got some more for you. And it's all brought to you by Muddy Matt. 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
1: That's the good stuff.
0: I want to tell you about Steven and Loretta Rodriguez from Detroit, Michigan. And they never got rich raising foster kids. But man, they got wealthy in something way more important. Love. You see, for decades, they opened up their home to children who needed one, not for attention, not for praise, just because they believed every kid deserved to feel safe, loved, and seen. And they estimate that they helped raise somewhere between 60 and 70 foster children over the years. And recently, this sweet couple found themselves facing eviction. And here's where the story gets good. One of their former foster children heard about it, shared their story, and people started paying attention. That's when a local nonprofit stepped in and gifted Stephen and Loretta a fully furnished home where they could live rent-free for the next 2 years. Talk about life coming full circle. They spent years giving kids a home, and now all that love they put out into the world found its way back home to them. And that is the good stuff.

Love that song. That's the Good Stuff Song of the Week, Blake's version of Home. It took off big way back in 2008 on the country top 40, eventually climbing into the top five before going all the way to number one that summer. And little fun fact, Miranda Lambert actually sang harmony vocals on the track, which made the song feel even more real and heartfelt. And that's the good stuff. 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Now that's the good stuff. It's ACM weekend on the Country Top 40 with Fitz from the MGM Grand Garden Arena in Las Vegas. And we're going to pick things up at number 14 right now, getting so close to the top 10. Here's Vincent Mason and Wish.

0: Vincent Mason with Wish You Well, moving up to number 14 this weekend. Now, some people used to think that if you came off of a TV singing show competition that you couldn't be real country. And I say, yep, Morgan Wallen kind of blew that theory up. A lot of folks forget that Morgan actually got his start on NBC's The Voice back in 2014, but he will tell you the real lessons came long before television, growing up in East Tennessee. Morgan says his parents taught him really early in life, if you want something in life, man, you got to work for it, and you got to treat people right along the way. And whether you love him or hate him, nobody's going to argue with the work ethic. Here's Morgan Wallen of Post Malone right now, number 13. With I Ain't Coming Back, it's ACM weekend from the MGM Grand Garden Arena in Las Vegas.
1: I'm a redneck, because I drink beer and I dip skull. Guess I'm a rambler.

right, I'm going to ask you a question. Are you ready for a double shot? Oh, yeah. Are you ready for a double shot of Morgan Wallen? Morgan Wallen of Post Malone right there holding strong at number 13 with I Ain't Coming Back. And we're going to go from Morgan to Morgan again. That's right. This guy's having a massive ACM weekend, picking up two huge nominations for Artist of the Year and Album of the Year. And the hits just keep on coming. Get ready for that Morgan Wallen double shot. Here he is again with Don't We at number 12.

0: don't we, from Morgan Wallen, going up two spots on the Country Top 40 with Fitz to number 12. Coming up on the Country Top 40 with Fitz, it's an ACM weekend story that's going to hit a whole lot of hearts out there. A listener from Tulsa says one Miranda Lambert song helped her survive one of the hardest nights of her life as she was sitting alone in a car, crying in her mom's driveway after a divorce. And if you have ever had a country song feel like it was written just for you, then you're going to feel this one. Your CT40 fan favorite segment, Music with Memories, is next. Hey, it's Fitz from the Country Top 40 Countdown, and we got to talk about this for a second. You finally get the house cleaned up, you're feeling good, maybe even tell yourself, all right, we're turning a corner here. 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
0: Doing it from the MGM Grand Garden Arena in Las Vegas. You got Fitz playing all the hits on the Country Top 40 Countdown. Get ready for a music with memories you do not want to miss. It's coming up after this. We're already at number 11 right now with Don't Tell On Me from Jason.

Jason Aldean with Don't Tell On Me, rising up to the ranks one more place to number 11. And I can't believe it. It is ACM weekend, doing this from the MGM Grand Garden Arena in Las Vegas. And it's time for your music with memories. That's right. Do you have a special song in your heart with your special memory attached to it? It's all brought to you by Muddy Matt. And these Muddy Mats are, I mean, they're going really, really fast. I'm telling you, because everybody loves them. 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B-U-Y, Muddy, M-A-T.com. And I got a message from Amanda in Tulsa, Oklahoma. And she says, hey, Fitz. So everybody's talking about ACM Awards this weekend, all the glitz, Vegas, the stars and everything. But every time I hear Tin Man from Miranda Lambert, I don't think about award shows at all. I think about sitting in my mom's driveway in my little silver Corolla, just ugly crying after my divorce papers were finalized. I remember the air smelled like fresh cut grass and rain, and I had that song on repeat because it felt like Miranda somehow climbed inside of my heart and wrote down everything I couldn't say out loud yet. And I sat there for almost an hour just listening and crying and healing. And now every time I hear that song, I don't think about heartbreak anymore. I think about survival. Anyway, I figured ACM weekend was a perfect time to say thank you to country music, because sometimes a song doesn't just entertain you, it carries you. From your favorite fan, Amanda Richardson, Tulsa, Oklahoma. Hey.

0: to Lambert and Tin Man, your Music with Memory song of the week. Now, Tin Man never went all the way to number one on the country top 40, but it became one of the most powerful and personal songs of Miranda's entire career after she performed it at the ACM Awards back in 2017. Just her, a guitar, and a whole lot of heart. And what about you? Do you have a special song in your heart with your special memory attached to it? Three words. All you have to remember. Fits on everything. Facebook, Instagram, TikTok. Fits on everything with a Z. Send me that message now. 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And we'll be right back from the MGM Grand Garden Arena in Las Vegas. 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
0: From the glitz, the glam, and the bright lights of Las Vegas, we are doing this from the MGM Grand Garden Arena. It's ACM Awards weekend in Las Vegas. And what's up, y'all? It's Fitz, your favorite long, tall Texan, your tour guide through the most valuable real estate and country music. And I'll tell you what, we're getting real close to that number one song in America. The tension is higher than a Vegas jackpot. And these artists are throwing haymakers all the way to the top of the chart. So, are you ready? It's ACM weekend and top 10 time.
5: Hey, y'all, this is Jenna Whitman from Norman, Oklahoma. And we are so proud of our boy, Corey Kent, even though he went and defected down to Texas. But I want to hear him with Co Wessel in their new song, Rocky Mountain Low. On the country top 40. Fitz, tell Corey he can come back to Oklahoma anytime.
6: Number 10.
0: Thank you, Jenna. And I got to say what's up to the entire Country Top 40 family listening across the amazing state of Oklahoma on this ACM weekend with Corey Kent and Co. Wessel.

0: up one spot to number 10 this week. That was Rocky Mountain Low from Corey Kent and Co. Wetzel. And man, I love that song. Feels like a cold beer and a campfire all rolled into one. And up next, I love this. Chris Jansen says writing a song like his current hit really is not as easy as people think. He said he could sit down and write a big, heartfelt, poetic country song all day long, but writing something simple, honest, and everyday like me and a beer, that's the stuff that's hard to fake. And honestly, that's why country music really hits different, y'all, because sometimes the biggest songs aren't about fireworks or fancy words or, you know, sweet love songs. They're about a bar stool. A really, really long, long work week and something cold in your hand while life figures itself out. From the Show Me State to the Country Top 40 Countdown, here's Chris Jansen with Me and a Beer, number 9.
1: Prettiest girl I'd ever seen. Look at her, man, look at me.

0: Me and a Beer from Chris Jansen stepping up one to number nine, and you got Fitz playing all the hits. Welcome to ACM Weekend. Doing this thing from the MGM Grand Garden Arena in Las Vegas. I'm going to be waving to you during the ACM Awards, all right? So make sure to look for me. So when you grow up in a musical household, chaos is just kind of a naturally occurring thing. It takes many, many hours to sound good on an instrument. And what I found out from Megan Maroney when I sat down with her recently is that it almost put her mother in a straitjacket.
1: You know, you grew up in a musical household. Would you sort of describe that, what it was like sort of growing up in the Maroney house?
2: A lot of loud pianos at like 8 a.m. My mom would be like, can y'all please go somewhere else with that? But it was me, my dad, and my oldest brother, and three-part harmonies at 8 a.m. on the weekends, you know. I don't know. They taught me how to play guitar. They both play piano. I took piano lessons, but I quit them. So I can play, but not well. And yeah, it was just always, my dad is either, we're either all singing or my dad is showing me music and forcing me to look at the lyrics of what he thinks is really cool.
0: All those noisy pianos weren't for nothing. It shaped the artist behind the songs we know and love. Megan Maroney right now, number 8 with Beautiful Things.

0: Mondays for Megan Maroney and Beautiful Things, holding down the fort at number 8 for another week on the Country Top 40 with Fitz. Country Top 40. Coming up, Jordan Davis is going to take us back before the hits, the awards, and all the sold-out crowds, back to where his love for country music first started, riding around in a 1969 Jeep Grand Wagoneer. Stay with me. That's next.
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And you can find me right here, counting them down with you every weekend on the Country Top 40 with Fitz inside the top 10 songs of the week right now, doing it from Vegas. It's ACM weekend at the MGM Grand Garden Arena. Here's Josh Ross right now, number 7 with Hate. How

0: look, moving on.
1: Josh Ross and Hate How You Look, holding strong at number 7 this week. And you got Fitz playing all the hits on the Country Top 40. And, you know, before the hits and the awards, Jordan Davis was just a Louisiana kid riding with his dad in an old 69 Jeep Wagoneer headed to the hunting camp outside of Shreveport, Louisiana.

Indiana, and they'd just be listening to stuff like Neil Diamond on the radio. That's right, that Neil Diamond. And honestly, you know what? That's what it's all about, right? Those little memories, they stick with you forever, and you can still hear that heart inside the music Jordan makes today. Here he is now, Jordan Davis, turning it up at number 6. We'll turn this truck around.

0: is spending a repeat weekend at number 6 will turn this truck around. This portion of the Country Top 40 with Fitz is brought to you by the Home Depot. That's right, Memorial Day deals are happening at the Home Depot.
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0: What's up, Ella? And yes, I am proud to admit on the Country Top 40 with Fitz that I am an Ella fella. Getting closer and closer to this week's number one song and inside the top five right now with Ella Langley and Be Her.

0: Her from Ella Langley. And yes, I admit I am an Ella fella. That's what they call the guys who love Ella Langley right now. Ella fellas. Holding down number 5 this week on the Country Top 40. And speaking of ACM weekend here in Las Vegas, I got a message on TikTok and it's from Katie in Phoenix. She says, "Hey Fitz, me and the entire family are coming to Vegas in a couple of weeks. I know you're there right now for ACM weekend. What is something fun that we have to do on the strip?" All right. First off, Katie, prepare your feet. All right. Las Vegas ain't a city. It's a cardio program with slot machines. But real talk, just take the family down to the Bellagio fountains at night. You know, that never gets old. You could hit up the M&M store, grab a massive milkshake somewhere, and just sort of, you know, walk the strip one night at a time and just people watch. And you'll have a great time, all right? As we get back to the countdown from the City of Lights, Riley Green knocking on the door of the top 3 this week. Here's Change My Mind coming in at number 4.
1: If you showed up, I wouldn't let you in.

Change My Mind back again at number four this weekend. Doing this thing on an ACM winner's weekend, and we're getting close to another winner in moments. We're getting so close to the number one song in country music this week. Tucker Wetmore's got number three with Brunette.

0: Parker Wetmore and Brunette slipping back one spot to number three this week. And before we continue the countdown, I just want to give a huge CT40 Junior listener shout out to a 7-year-old little hero named Samir Santana out in Rhode Island. And during snack time at school a couple of days ago, one of his classmates started choking and Samir didn't panic. He ran over and he used the Heimlich maneuver that he learned in school just the year before. And he helped save the kid's life. 7 years old, y'all. That's bravery, that is heart, and that's what it's all about. So, Samir, I just wanted to honor you this weekend, buddy, and I hope you enjoy listening to your shout-out on the countdown, because you're the real number one winner this weekend. Let's get back to the countdown. Kojo, Cody Johnson, number two, with The Fall.
1: I've been-

0: From real life cowboy Cody Johnson. You ever see that dude do roping? Man, you got to pull him up on YouTube. It's unbelievable. He's scooting up one spot to number two. And just like that, my friend, according to my official CT40 notes and the big board that my producer's holding behind me and some highly questionable Las Vegas math, we've officially counted down 39 of the biggest songs in country music, which means there's just one left standing, one song, one artist, one brand new number one doing the country top 40 from the MGM Grand Garden Arena in Las Vegas for ACM Awards weekend. Come on back. 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
0: Hey, it's Fitz from the Country Top 40 Countdown, and we got to talk about this for a second. You finally get the house cleaned up, you're feeling good, maybe even tell yourself, all right, we're turning a corner here. 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
0: Can you believe it? 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But first, you know how I believe in warming up. 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I'm going to warm you up with a song that absolutely owned country radio and became one of the biggest love songs of the last decade. That's right. It's from Thomas Rhett. This song hit number one back in 2015 on the Country Top 40 and didn't just visit the CT40 charts. It parked there for 6 straight weeks. And the crazy part, Thomas wrote this song about his wife, Lauren. And at first, some people in the industry thought that it was too personal for radio. Yeah, anyway, about that. Country music fans heard it and said, you know what? No, this one is different. And it became a monster for weddings, first dances, anniversaries, windows down, right? May nights. This song became part of people's lives. Here's Thomas Rhett right now with Die a Happy Man, your warm-up to number one.
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Thomas Rhett right there and Die a Happy Man. Went number one on the Country Top 40 Countdown in 2015. Your warm-up to number one. 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And this is it. The moment. This is what it's all about. And, you know, in country music, there are certain things that just don't happen very often. For example, for years, Willie Nelson was the only artist who ever replaced himself at number one with another song on country radio. And now, Luke Combs just joined that club. That's how this thing has been. I mean, sold out stadiums. Hit after hit after hit after hit after hit for Luke. And now, he's knocking himself out of the top spot with another smash. And this weekend, the streak continues as Sleepless in a Hotel Room holds on for a second straight week at number one. I mean, nobody is on a hotter heater right now than Luke Combs. So from ACM weekend here at the MGM Grand Garden Arena in Las Vegas, here's Luke Combs and the story about the past couple of days of my life. Sleepless in a Hotel Room, number one in country music.

0: weekend at number one was Sleepless in a Hotel Room on the Country Top 40 with Fitz and Luke. Unbelievable, my friend. A continued celebration for you. And it was great seeing you in Vegas this weekend during the ACM Awards. And congratulations to your co-writers, Jonathan Singleton and Randy Montana. And again, to you and all your crew, many, many more. Country Top 40. And that is how we count them down from number 40 to number 1 on the Country Top 40 with Fitz from the MGM Grand Garden Arena in Las Vegas. How about it, folks? 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And a shout out to our crew. The CT40 staff includes Cody Culberson, the notorious DEP, Deborah Evans Price, Nick Allen, Drew Brownfield, and Scott Mahalik. The Country Top 40 comes to you each week from the good folks at North Star Audio, and we do it all from the original CT40 studios deep in the heart of Texas. But I do want to say what's up and thank you to the MGM Grand Garden Arena in Vegas. You guys have been awesome this weekend. Find me everywhere on social media at three words, Fitz on everything. Facebook, Instagram, TikTok, all right? Three words, Fitz on everything with a Z. And next week, we're going to see if Luke Combs can spend a third week at the top with Sleepless in a Hotel Room. Anything can happen. Have a great week ahead and think big because you're thinking anyway. And who's better than you?
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So I'm honestly, yes, just as shocked as you are that I am here this morning at work.

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Morgan Wallen will be in Philadelphia with Ella Langley. Hey, it's Emily. I really want to make sure that you win this trip because you deserve it. What you need to do, though, your part in it. You have to be listening for those keywords and entering them. That next one tomorrow morning, 7 a.m.

So it was my birthday yesterday. Hey, it's Emily 98.7 The Bull. It was a big birthday for me. I'm in a new decade, okay? But my boss did not wish me a happy birthday. 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

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His kids were mad as hell.

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beer joint with a few of the guys, with this cute little country girl called mine. And boy, let me tell you, she was the prettiest thing I'd ever seen in a pair of boots. 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

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It was actually locally, he heard it. And it was right after he got pulled over for speeding. And after meeting Tucker, that checks out.

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The elevator doors open and Chase Matthew walks in and he looks at me and he goes, "Hey, I really like your jeans. Those are some cool pants." So I kind of feel like I have big time fashion cred.

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Morgan Wallen will be in Philadelphia with Ella Langley. Hey, it's Emily. That sounds like the perfect trip for you to win. All right, we want to get you there. What you need to do, be listening for those keywords. That next one coming up tomorrow morning, 7 a.m. I've been

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There is one reason and one reason only why Drake does not take up all of like the top 30, top 40 songs on the Apple charts. He dropped his album. One song is keeping him from claiming all the top spots. It's this one, of course. She was in Texas from Ella Langley on 98.7 The Bull.

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The latest from Ella Langley and Morgan Wallen, I Can't Love You Anymore, on 98.7 The Bull. They are going to be together in Philadelphia. We want to send you to go see them. But what you have to do, your part in all of this, you have to be listening for those keywords. That next one coming up tomorrow morning, 7 a.m.

That is the latest from Kane Brown, Woman, on 98.7 The Bull. Hey, it's Emily. But you know what? I got kind of some beef with Kane Brown a little bit. I don't know. Beef is kind of a strong word. But I just don't trust him. And that's because he said that ranch dressing is, like, disgusting. Like, the worst thing ever on the planet. And I don't know about you, but somebody, like, ranch is the best. Like, I will drink a bottle of ranch dressing. If you don't like it, I can't trust you.

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0: Cody Johnson nominated for Entertainer of the Year at the ACM Awards this weekend, but here's who he thinks should actually win.
1: I think Luke Combs deserves that award. I've watched Luke work so hard and open up so many doors for so many people. And I was there the night that one of his sons was born, and we were overseas. And he's in a bathroom crying because he just FaceTimed and he wasn't there. And look, if I win Entertainer of the Year, I will on stage in front of everyone dedicated

0: Every time I hear this next song, it makes me think of this video that was floating around the gram where this like toddler was screaming in the car and the mom like can't do anything to get the toddler to stop screaming. And this song's playing. And she's like, really, Trace? Really deep? I don't think I'm going to miss this.
1: She

Well, it's going to hurt so bad if you miss out on this trip to Philadelphia to see Ella Langley and Morgan Wallen just because you did not enter the keywords. It is so easy to do. That next keyword coming up tomorrow morning, 7 a.m. with the Morning Stampede.

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Well, I don't want this night to end because that means our weekend is officially over. Hey, it's Emily 98 Somnable. Do you get Sunday scaries every now and then? You know what? That's okay. Our weekend is not over yet, so let's not think about it. All right, let's continue those good vibes rolling.

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That's the latest from Morgan Wallen, Don't We, on 98.7 The Bull. He also opens his set list with that song. So when you win this trip to go see him and Ella Langley in Philadelphia, you're going to be able to hear that one. Hey, it's Emily. To enter to win, you have to be listening for those keywords. That next one coming up tomorrow morning.

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Congratulations to Ella Langley, who won the ACM Artist Songwriter of the Year Award. Hey, it's Emily. So the ACMs are actually tonight, but they gave Ella her award early. Cody Johnson, nominated for Entertainer of the Year. I wonder who's going home with that award. I've been

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1: I'm going to tell you something that might make me sound very weird, but that's okay, we're friends, so I feel like this is a safe space. The best cheese I've ever had in my life. 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

My name is Emily. Thanks so much for listening and hanging out with me today. B-Dub is up next for you. Have a great rest of your weekend. 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

0: So Allen Langley is up for 7 awards tonight. She already won Artist Songwriter of the Year the other night. 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

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Tucker Wetmore, your ACM new male artist of the year. 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

Megan Maroney leads all nominees. The ACM Awards. 9 nominations this year. Ella Langley and a few at 7. It's 98.7 The Bull. Megan, of course, going to be here August 1st at Moda Center. 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We may just have some before the show. 98.7thebull.com. 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

0: We've got Chase Squared on the bull right now. Chase Matthew with Darlin. Of course, Chase Rice, who is taking the year off of touring. 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
1: We've been to both Carolinas, seen a big Montana sky, driven up and down the coast a few times, London, Paris, paradise. 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

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As a matter of fact, the ACMs have snubbed him. The CMAs have done it. But he's performing tonight regardless, which, I mean, it makes me up the respect level a little bit more for KB. 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

I love how amazing this song is. 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

He does not have an off switch. 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